bless. The bad times in life is like a telephone. You never know when it's a go ring. But when it ring, just pick it up and receive. When you finish, put down the receiver and carry on. 'Cause the sun will always

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0: Good evening. This is the Intergalactic Operator. Can I help you?
1: Yes. I'm trying to reach Flight Commander P.R. Johnson on Mars Flight 247.

This is Captain Tobias Wilcock welcoming you aboard Coconut Airways Flight 3722 Bridgetown, Barbados. We will be flying at an height of 32,000 feet and at an airspeed of approximately 600 miles per hour. Refreshments will be served after takeoff. Kindly fasten your safety belts and refrain from smoking until the

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2: Salzburg, January 27th, Wolfgang Amadeus is born. 1761, at the age of 5, Amadeus begins composing. 1773, he writes his first piano concerto. 1782, Wolfgang Amadeus Mozart marries Constance Weber. 1784, Wolfgang Amadeus Mozart becomes a Freemason.

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0: signal for the southeastern boundaries to the city. Police have been routing traffic around the area, and similar problems in the north and south. With the 7 o'clock rush, police have issued a standard emergency warning.
1: Which means stay there and wait.
2: Ottawa, I'm from Myanmar. I'm positioned down.

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If I can make love to you, babe, I can make sure your body one day will crave the things what you be.

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You never know when it's a go ring. But when it ring, just pick it up and receive. When you finish, put down the receiver and carry on. Cause the sun will always

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These records were successful and produced considerable results. But the funds have been spent, and very well spent.

DJ Paul Hill stuck, jongen! I want to see a rainbow high in the sky. I want to see you and me on a bird flying away. And I hope to see you smile every night and day. Wij slapen nooit, jongen. Night and day lachen, kut.

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